shortly. On track two. 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The next station is JY17. The doors on the left side are open. Please change your shoe. The shoulder seat is mine. The right door.

o'clock and time for lunch. 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When the sun beats down and I on the bench, I can always hear them talk.

graveyard and hang out with you and have a smoke and practice my autograph. Then sit back and reread your epitaph, and it says, don't you laugh as you walk by, for as you are, so once was I, and as I am, so you shall be. Prepare for death and follow me.

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He said, it's still the greatest story. 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

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You'll rip your lungs out, Jim. 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Folk music. English folk music. When I saw Lon Chaney walking with the Queen, they were doing the Werewolves of London. I saw Lon Chaney Jr. walking with the Queen. They were doing the Werewolves of London. I saw a werewolf drinking a pina colada in Trader Vic's.

Just before our love got lost, you said I'm constant as the northern star. I said constantly in the dark, where's that?

Thank you. This one goes right back to a little bit. This is called Play for Today.

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1: Good evening, ladies and gentlemen. Welcome to the New Victoria Theatre. Now, will you please welcome live on stage, The Kinks.

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1: This is a song about your sweet stuff. This is a song called Cat Scratch Fever.

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You know? You know how vain us girls can get, huh? 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Actually, this is a song that David Bowie and Iggy Pop wrote a while ago. And David and I recorded it on his last David Bowie Tonight's album. We're gonna do that together tonight. I want everybody, listen, I want you to sway with me, and we're gonna sing it together tonight.

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1: I'd like to say thank you on behalf of the group and ourselves, and I hope we pass the audition.

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1: So, what would you little maniacs like to do first?